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4: Shouts to Greg Donahue, Matt St. Louis, Paul Smith, Ricky Brown, Darren Covington, Natalie Harrison, Graham Joyce, June Clark, Derry Slattery, Vince Broomfield, Carly Day from the bank in Ware, Ian, Sharon, Bobby and Danny. Ian, Sharon, Bobby, Irons, plus Danny.

the excellent Flares Association. Something I don't play so much. About time for Patrice Rushen.

1979, AZO Records in the States. 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So much I bought both. No difference. The only good things about Pi Records in the days that you put it to the light, you can see straight through them.

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The Oceans, Pacific Dream.

0: Nasty Disposition. 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

0: 1977. 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And so it's the last one from me. 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Andy Furno up after me. 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
1: Feel the need. The Soul Jerk.
0: I'll see you down there. I'll be on from 5:30 till 7. After Scott.

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3: 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It's all about the Salt Hill Dust Club on Saturday the 8th of August.

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Keep Me with Toy Tonics, something from Risk Assessment, sampling the Intruders from 1973. Keeping it on that disco tip.

going to say hi to Stevie Norm, who keeps us in check, our Sex and Mess boys and girls. Hi as well to Chris Donnelly. Evening, Chris.

disco loop machine, turning that into something called Highly Addictive. I'm talking about Highly Addictive. I'm drinking my cider tonight. Orange fizzy cider. Friday night, it's a Saturday morning. 6 of us in the mix.

And it's been a very, very long time since we played any Clavillis and Cole. Going back to 1992, I think, for this. Billy.

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Brilliant stuff. Billy True Love, written and produced by Club Billy's and Cole.

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3: 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It's all about the Soul Till Dusk Club on Saturday the 8th of August.

DJing myself at the controls. Got a mixed bag of fantastic music. And then on Sunday, Marie takes over. Again, 11 through till 1. For the 6MS Sunday sessions.

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3: 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So come bring your funky vibes and love, but most of all your dancing shoes. It's all about the Salt Hill Dust Club on Saturday the 8th of August.

Welcome aboard, everybody. Well, I'm in absolute luxury in the studio. Air conditioning. Blowing a gentle ice-cool breeze. Most definitely worth the journey. As usual, quality free from Mark. So yeah, we got 2 hours, things and stuff and stuff and things. Of course, going to play some Latin, some Brazilian flavours to go along with this blistering heat outside. If we're in France, if you're in Spain, where it's topping what, the late 30s, early 40s, I don't envy you. So let's stay hydrated. Whatever you choose to use is your prerogative. Give some shouts in a little while. Let's get things going. This is Endless Flight for the next 2 hours.

Yes, kicking it all off with three in a row. Started off with Bunky Green, Feeling Good. Then we had Carmen McRae and Cal Jada, Love. And then that, Woody Herman, Ponteo, tune written by Edu Lobo. Yes, big shout to Paul Larkins in the chat box. Welcome, mate. Good to have you here live, as you say. And you've got the France versus Norway game on in the background. Marvellous. And my word, Carol BT's in the chat box. And this week, she's watching football, not rugby. Now, this is a rare, rare occasion. That's what the World Cup does. That is what the World Cup does. Good to have you here, Carol. Must give some other shouts out as well. And I will get to those in a minute. Let's carry on with some music. San Francisco Limited.

Mambo Del Norte San Francisco Limited. Yeah, let's give some shouts out once again. Hey to Carol BT in the chat box, hey to Paul Larkins in the chat box, hey to Lisa, Laura and Jenny, big up to Bethnal Green, Lauren Daly, hey to Elena Coyle, hey to Martin Brotherton, hey to Vince McCarthy, Dave C, Dave Copeland, big up to Pete Willman, hey to Trevor, hey to Annette, hey to Danny Love. Next up is a track a lot of these tracks I've been playing for absolute yonks and yonks, absolutely love them, and this one in particular, a nice little oddity. This is The Carpenters, taken from the album Ticket to Ride, All I Can Do.

the Paul Kontos group, a track called Roadwork. Brilliant. Before that, we heard Gordon Beck, Flight Part 1, and Hater Lance in the chat box, lurking, watching the World Cup. Don't blame ya. Yeah, no spoilers, please, because I have taped it, and I will be watching that game when I get home. That's Norway, France. Yes, Carol, that is most definitely The Carpenters. I have it on the original album from 1970 something or another. The album is called Ticket to Ride, and the track All I Can Do. Don't you worry what Shazam says.

lovely. That is out of Poland from 1970 something or another. Might be actually early 80s. The track is called Primka, and that's by Sunship. Next up should just about take us to the ads. This is Sonny Chris on the Muse label. The track is called The Isle of Celia. Now, it's got to be in the same key and the same chord progressions and all of that malarkey, because this pays more than a passing resemblance to Song for My Father by Horace Silver. I'm sure you'll hear it as we go through this. Sonny Chris, The Isle of Celia. I'll see you after the ads, after this.

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Yes, Leave It All Behind, Malcolm Strachan out of Scotland. What a great, great album that is. If you haven't invested, I can highly, highly recommend it. Again, it's one of those ones, just put it on, let it play. Every track is a beauty. Yeah. Yes, Carol, a little bit mixed up there with the tunes. Yeah, that would have been a strange call if the Gordon Beck tune turned out to be The Carpenters. Yeah, I can imagine that kind of fried your brain a little bit there. Next up, this, again, another one bought way, way back in the day on the Fantasy Record label, Donald Byrd on Productions. This is The Three Pieces. Again, this album is absolute quality. It's so hard to pick a tune to play, and I've chosen this one.

Yes, that glorious voice and a beautiful song. Absolutely right. Of course, Terry Callier. It's a new release. As it's on a pre-issue at the moment. The album is called Live Peace. Terry Callier recorded live, I believe, in Leeds. Correct me if I'm wrong. And it's released on BBE. Yes. Can't wait for the full release of that. There's only one track. Leave in Leeds. Correct me if I'm wrong. And it's released.

what's the other one? Instagram. Yeah, some great, great memories there. It always amazes me, but that I don't believe tape was running at any of those gigs. I mean, it's good. They're living the memory and all of that, but oh my days. The tape wasn't running. Incredible. Right, next up, where are we? Wow, half an hour to go. Hold up. So, let's move it on a bit. Let's go to, we had Terry Callier there, great, great voice. Let's have another great voice. This is Leon Ware. Leroy on the remix for your, right, for the rainbow.

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Timu Do. 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Nicola Conti.

That is called When the Light Comes to Play, and that's the man himself, Mark de Clive Lowe, on the remix. The reason you can't find it on Shazam, it hasn't been released yet. It's coming out in about a week or so, I think. That's the remix. I'll play the original probably next week. The original is very, very nice. Yeah. Mark de Clive Lowe on the remix, When the Light Comes to Play by Ma-Q, M-A with a Q on the end. The original is on Bandcamp. You can find that there. But as I say, that should be around probably next week or maybe the week after.

Alex Founce on the remix, the latter rare first. Thanks everybody for your ears this evening and for not letting on to the result of the football. Couple more from me. DT's ready to roll. He's in his summer fair. He's got his shorts on. String vest. Handkerchief tied in four corners on his head.

the jazz sensibilities is high with that one. Right, this one's going to be the last one for me. Peace and love, everybody. Have a great weekend. DT's up next. Stay lubricated. Stay liberated. Be lovely.

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Welcome along once again to the Essence of Soul Show.

0: played that at one of the Soul Till Dusk clubs. I just went crazy. Stomp Radio, Monday evening, the Essence of Soul show. 21 minutes, 20 minutes now, before the hour of 9 o'clock. Live in the UK, Brian J in the chair, 3 till 10. Don't forget, top of the hour 2, no words needed. Pretty self-explanatory. Still loads to cram in, so let's crack on, shall we?
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3: 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It's all about the Soul Till Dusk Club on Saturday the 8th of August.

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Colin England.

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3: 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We give new DJs an opportunity to play at our events, and this time with special appearances from Jacqueline Bovington and Daniel Faulkner playing their chosen sets, alongside Brian Jay, Stretch Taylor and Scott James. If it's your birthday or it's a special occasion, you can come to

Good morning, everybody. Temporary reprieve from the heat wave. Hope everybody is well and had a good week.

The Germans are normally so efficient at everything they do with regards to football. I thought were pretty poor, frankly. So yeah, but that was a bit of a shock, wasn't it? On that one, and then the Dutch, who I thought they looked quite good at times, but you know, that's the way things go. And Morocco, but I think my son just pointed out Morocco are a higher ranked team than Holland. So yeah, great stuff, innit? We love it.

Stephanie Mills. What you gonna do with my loving? Nearly forgot the track was coming to the end. I was just filling in my world.

So, come on. Honestly, what do we think of England's chances? I'll be honest, I haven't seen anyone that's impressed me overall. France have looked good going forward, but they look quite dodgy at the back. And that's about Mexico, again, look good, lots of enthusiasm going forward. Don't look great at the back. Disadvantage, if England and Mexico both get through, I think we play them in Mexico City, which is not a great place, you know, for us in that respect. At high altitude with like 90,000 Mexicans screaming. But yeah, I think it's open. Could we be in for a shock this year? Could there be someone surprising that comes up through the ranks, and like Morocco been playing well?

the main thing. My shot. I think it's time for a few good mornings, don't

Kev Gooders, Scotters, Stomp's own Anita Long, Oliver, MWD, and Neil Gray. And Neil just wonders who else is staying up to watch all the games. No, not me. I watched about the first two games last night, but not these early hours in the morning ones. No, sorry, not for me. Used to be able to do it once upon a time, but not anymore. So, yeah, but hope everyone is well. Anyway, I'd say everyone had a great weekend. Mine was quite chilled, actually. Stayed in Friday, stayed in Saturday to watch the football. Was on a little barge on the canals, like a soul barge, on Sunday. Music's pretty commercial, but it was good fun. Enjoyed it, thoroughly enjoyed it. Weather, obviously, was really, really nice, just right for it. And I had a few beers. Do you really?

Paraguay have declared today a national holiday. How fantastic is that? I'm just trying to work out, I've opened several little websites here, trying to work out what team has travelled the furthest on their travels during this World Cup, you know, between stadiums. I know England is quite a long way. Which is really good, but not good, sorry. Sorry, I had a message come through, I was reading that. I think Paraguay have had all their games in one state, which is really good. But you know, if England win, we've got to travel from Atlanta to Mexico City. I don't think that's a short hop, is it?

such a feeling. That's Aura. So we've got about 12 minutes to go. That has gone quickly this first hour. So just to, one of my chats, just chatting away about Germany disallowed goal. So what do we think? At first, I did think it was a foul. But the more I've looked at it, I'm not so sure. And I'm not so sure. Definitely not so sure.

0: hours a day. This is Stomp Radio. We will be right back with more great music just after a word from our sponsors.
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1: Yeah, welcome back. So before we go on, let's have a rundown of what we've got for the rest of the day here on Stomp. As per usual, I'm up until 10. 10 till 12, Rod Bartlett, Home of the Good Groove. I think he's in the studio today. 12 till 2, Fat Tell is in the mix. 2 till 5 is Keith Richards' Saturday Night Replay. 5 till 8 is Curly CJ. 8 till 10 is Abbo. And 10 till 12, unfortunately, is a replay because Imran can't make it this week. A little gig check coming up. 26, I think. Sunday the 26th of this month. I think it's the 26th. Sunday the 26th. Myself and Stomp's own Andy Furno will be playing an afternoon session in the Deer's Rest in Oak Hill. Used to be called the Bear. You know, you had that scary bear in a cage many, many years ago when we was kids. Used to go up there. Yeah, we're doing that. It's free entry. 2 till 6. Should be sort of quite nice, providing the weather's good and we'll be outside. And then, what else have I got? Oh, yeah, Sunday, 30th of August. Soul Odyssey at Monty's in Hornchurch. Tickets are on sale now, £7 each on Jumblebee. Hit me up for the link if you need it. And there's myself, Gary Fish, and then we've got Scott James, we've got Pete Collins, and we've got Steve Way Back When. So we've got a good selection of music. The music's going to be a bit chilled in the afternoon because we've got the outside terrace, again, providing the weather holds. And then inside for the bumpier stuff in the evenings, which is, you know, looking forward to that. Really looking forward to that. So get your tickets early so you don't miss out. They are on sale now. Nothing else I can think of for the time. Oh, Saturday. Feel the Vibe. I won't be there because I'll be at Silverstone for the F1. If we get back in time, we might pop up for the last couple of hours or so. I don't know. Haven't decided yet. Depends how tired we are because I think we're leaving at 7 on Saturday morning. Something ridiculous. So, but yeah, so hope everyone has a great time. Hope the weather holds. I mean, I've been so unlucky with the weather the last couple of years. So really, really hope that the weather's good and the event goes off as it should.

I've been requested to give a shout out to the Soul Nights Out in Essex group, Mark Hughes and the gang. Really good. They've been good to me, provided me quite a few gigs, which is really, really nice of them. And they do put on a good event, and there are lots of them all over the place. And so if you're far-flung places like Clacton and Cambridge and all sorts of places like that, they have gigs. It's worth looking them up. That's Soul Nights Out in Essex. So my little soiree on the canal on Sunday, that was courtesy of them.

Charme. Was it Charme? Whatever. Featuring Luther. It's Georgie Paulgie. And Mark Hughes just messaged me and he said, that's pretty good. It's the song that he's got most different versions of by most people. Probably agree with that because there are a few, aren't there? So now, got the washing out this morning and it started to rain.

I just read something that did make me laugh. You wanna know? I'm not. Is it politically correct? I'm gonna say it. I think. So the last time that Germany and Japan was eliminated on the same day was 1945. It made me chuckle anyway. Good morning to G-Boy. Just joined in the chat box. Bit late this morning, man.

Your discount. Let's fade this right out to get rid of this one. Yeah, so as a lot of you know, I dive. So I was looking to get a new dive computer, and then big sale on Garmin stuff. So rather than get a dedicated dive computer, I've got a smartwatch, the Fenix 8. It's a smartwatch. It's good for diving up to 40 meters. All the, and I'll tell you what, it's a game changer. It's absolutely fantastic. 30% off, which was blinding. And yeah, well worth it to me. So looking forward to using it when I go on holiday in August. But yeah, it's a great watch. And because it's a much bigger screen than what I was used to, I can actually see the thing,

Good morning to Martin Green, G-Boy. Just joined us a bit late to the party, but he's playing golf today. The first time in over a year since he's had a shoulder operation. So good luck with that, sir. And definitely hope the rain stays off. Looks like it will. Yeah, good luck, mate. Hope that goes all right. I'd love to get back out on a course, but my knee, I don't think it would hold up these days. So we're down to the last 20 or so.

0: Brenda Taylor. 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That's what I say to that one. I've got the cake, I'm going to eat it. So, just time for two more to fit in.
1: All mine. 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
0: And then handing over to Rod.

Pettibone mix of Moment of My Life. And we are down to one more track. So last one from me coming up for today. I want to say thank you to everyone for tuning in the shout box. We have TK Maxx, we have Victor, Hazel, Kev Gooders, Scotters, Anita Long, who's now gone to work, Neil Gray with some bad jokes, as usual, Oliver, NWD, G-Boy, bit late in, off to play golf, good luck with that. On the outside, who have I got now? Mark Hughes, thanks for tuning in, mate. And anyone else from Soul Nights out in Essex, if you're in out there in Radio Land, good for you. Thank you for your ears, that's what I meant to say, getting all confused now. So we have got one more track to go. I don't know what the time is, actually. Probably going to finish a bit early if I'll need to chat a bit more. Good luck to everyone that's going off to Field of Vibe on Saturday. Hopefully I might see you there later on, depending on how tired I am after Silverstone. And see you somewhere. If not, next week. See you later. Thanks a lot.

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3: 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It's all about the Soul Till Dusk Club on Saturday the 8th of August, 2 p.m. till 8.

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0: the show with a bit of Mustafa Akbar, Sign of the Times. 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
0: Chat box is open. There's a few people in and out. Hazel's blowing me some kisses. Morning, Hazel. Oh, away from Victor. No kisses. Okay, Victor. I'm waving back. Morning, mate. Hope you're well.
1: Reflecting back. Do you remember?

Without doubt, my favourite B&H brand new heavies record. Spend Some Time. We're going to throw in a few classics dotted through the show today. Not yet. In a little while. Let's get back to the shout box, because otherwise I'll miss people out. I'm terrible at that, aren't I? Morning to Sean Evans. Hello, Sean. Hope you are well. Another busy day at the office, he says. Well, hopefully Stomp will see you through the day, Sean. Sweet Linda Devine.

I should have played this last week, just after Father's Day. Apapa. That means to dad. Celia Cruz. You know, Celia Cruz is the equivalent of Aretha Franklin, but for salsa, the queen of salsa, Celia Cruz, out of Cuba. She cut more than 70 albums. Yeah, many going to gold and platinum. And that. This little beauty is sitting in my collection. I thought I'd give it a little spin this morning. And before that, we had Sweet Linda Devine. I'll say it again. A very good morning to Neil G. Morning, Neil. And also Teresa K's in. Morning, Teresa. Hope you guys are well. And Oliver McAfee's here. In the sun or not? Well, not in the sun this morning. It seems a bit overcast and wet here around London town. But maybe you're somewhere nicer, Oliver. And talking about sunshine, we're going to play a few tracks throughout the show. I think I've got three with me with a bit of sunshine in them. First up, Alvin Green and Green Fire, The Sun Shines. Sun Shines.

very good morning to Gareth Donovan, Gareth Devon. Sent me a little message pottering about enjoying the morning, Tuesday morning stomp shows. Something I've been playing the last few shows, and it's got to be one of the releases of the year for me. Galliano, something they play live, have never released, now available on a 7-inch. Floating Cities.

second record of the day, about the sunshine, Summer Sun, Ray Barreto, Kelly Barreto and Michelle Robinson, and a few others, Chris Robinson and Walter Garcia, making those beautiful vocals. And before that, we had the Chicago Gangsters and their version of Feel Like Making Love, a record that we usually play three or four times through the year on this show. Taken from the new Jalen Ngonda album, Mr. Train Conductor.

say a very good morning to John Scott. Scotters, morning, John. Great to see you in Blackpool, he says, and to you, John. That was a great weekend, wasn't it? And John and Alison, they come up with a crew on the train, 20 or 30 of them. They were mob-handed, having a great time up there in Blackpool. That was last weekend. Not last weekend, the weekend before, I should say. The Blackpool International Soul Weekend. And we've got the Level 42 fan club in. Gareth and Neil G chatting away about going to Australia. Wow, that sounds like a nice trip, isn't it? Oh, I'm not sure about that, Neil. He says, I'm sure there are many who would love me to leave the country and stay there. Thing is, with online and the internet, you can still tell your jokes, Neil. No getting away from you.

Neil G was mentioning that expect those trains weren't running on time, but it wouldn't have mattered because John Scott and his wife Alison, they mostly had their bar that they bring with them everywhere. So no one would have cared. Break water and work it out. And something also on the Arista label, produced by Luther Vandross. Aretha Franklin and Love Me Right.

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0: The 9th to the 12th of October 2026. We'll see you there.
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0: 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And every Sunday thereafter, Soulbox, Sunday 9th of August, Amazing Grace, Canary Wharf.
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greatest, if not the, for me, best soul record ever. Luther Vandross, Don't Want to Be a Fool. And before that, Lamont Dozier, Breaking Out All Over. Home of the Good Groove, we're here till midday here on Stomp Radio. Here's the Whatnoughts.

and he played Fat Larry's band, FLB, and Act Like You Know. And this is the Whatnauts. Help is on the way. You'll recognise that riff. It's exactly the same, but this was the year before, 1981, and Fat Larry's band was 1982. The Whatnauts, Help is on the way. A very good morning to our listeners over there in Japan. I should say a very good evening, shouldn't I?

coming up this very week on Friday up at the White Bear in Farringdon. Unlimited Soul is back. It's the first Friday of every month. Gareth Donovan and Nikki Golding host that, and they have a guest DJ, or sometimes a couple of guest DJs every month. It's always fantastic music down there. And this month is Kev Collins. So Kev Collins is the guest down there this coming Friday. That's the 3rd of July. And then on Saturday, am I getting this right? Yes, Saturday the 4th of July, they're at it again, Gareth and Nikki, together with AD Pounton, Johnny Pearson, and over from Sweden, Carl Hedberg, with Upmarket Soul. Now that is at Exmouth, that's at the Exmouth Market Centre. It's quite difficult to find, but it's actually next to a church at Exmouth Market. It's £10 on the door. Starts at 4 p.m, goes on till midnight. Lots of crossover and modern soul. If that's your thing, that is a very, very good afternoon, evening, into the night gig to go to. That's this coming Saturday. And then something that's coming up on the 18th of July. That's Saturday the 18th of July. Something new, actually. If you know the Empire Theatre over there in Hackney, then there's a gig on the 18th of July in the bar. It's the tavern next door. It's actually attached to the Empire Theatre. Empire Soul is the gig. It's 4 p.m. till very late. Mostly about half 10, 11 it goes on till. Myself, Rod Bartlett, Gareth Donovan again. Blimey, he's busy. Al Lewis, we are so pleased that we're going to be playing with... Oh, I'm so pleased I'm going to be playing with Al Lewis. He's a very young man. He's playing some amazing music. An up-and-coming DJ and doing a lot of work already. He's a regular at the Do, the Harrow, the Ritzy and the Phoenix. These are big, big clubs in soul clubs in London. Al Lewis is going to join us. Steve Crowley, our compatriot from Drop of the Hard Stuff, and the mighty Jaffa will be with us as well. So it's Empire Soul. I'm very pleased that I'll be playing down there 18th of July at the Empire Tavern.

daylight disco-fied. Vicky Sue Robinson, a very good morning, or a very good evening. We've had the northeastern hemisphere, and now we have the southwestern hemisphere. Joe from Down Under is in the chat box. A very good evening to you, Joe. Lovely to see you pop up there. I'm glad you are listening to the show. I hope you're enjoying it, my darling. Hope the good groove. We're here every Tuesday morning in the UK time. 10 a.m. till midday. And up at midday, of course, we have Fat Tel in the mix. Here's that third Sunshine track. You can make-

wonderful soul music, the sound of Pulse and Sunshine from 1978. It was originally on the album self-titled Pulse, and then in 2010, I should say, Andy Davis released it on his Street Soul Records label, which he released some fantastic music on there, including this. Very good morning to the lovely Noreen Pearson. Morning, Noreen. Hope you and Johnny are well.

Morning to Mark Binsey Taylor, morning Mark, and Tamás Boggio over there in Hungary. Morning Tamás, I hope you're well, my friend. We've got people in Switzerland as well. Sean Hooper, hello to you. Oliver Walker and Olivier Ferrilli. Morning, guys. Hope you all are well. Now, I played a song of the Ray Barretto album, and I remember this amazing soul track on it as well, so I thought I'm going to play it as well.

how I blurted it out a bit about this track, didn't I? So, look, I pulled this album out to play Summer Sun, which I did earlier. It's Ray Barretto, and the album is Can You Feel It? And as I was playing the record earlier, I looked at the back and thought, oh, I forgot all about that record. I'm pretty sure it only appears on this album. It's actually Prince Philip Mitchell. And the track is called What Part of Heaven Do You Come From? Soul music personified. Beautiful.

The sound of We. Yes, you heard that right. We and Try Me. And the Soul Music Digest has been on Gareth Donovan. And he tells me that Ray Barretto with Prince Philip Mitchell is also on a 7-inch. Thank you very much, Gareth. So very grateful for the knowledge that that man has. To stretch over there. Here's the Five Special.

well, they're sounding fantastic. Previously unreleased, the 5 special on Soul Junction Records, and You Got to Be the One That I Love. Get over to souljunctionrecords.co.uk. That's before I play the next track on that single. Here's Barbara Randolph.

not. Very good morning to Nora White. Morning, Nora. And someone I recognise, a name, Alex Bartlett. If you're in the Essex or East London area, need some electrics done, look up Bartlett Electricals. Alex Bartlett is your man. Morning. Morning to our very own Simon Green and Nick Hosier. Morning, guys. Hope you're both well. And hello to Rich Gibson. Morning. Home of the good group here.

those missing gems that turned up a few years ago and released on Kent Records. The Soul Interiors and the Inside Guys. And before that, we had that magnificent 7-inch only Anthony White and Hey Baby. And this, one of my all-time favourite tracks as well, Karen Jones and Last Night in My Dreams.

you know I like to keep the music flowing here on the show, so that's why you often hear me talking over, hopefully, the music. So a rundown for the rest of the day. Home of the Good Groove, we're here till midday, 10 minutes to go, when Fat Tail in the Mix will be up with a Lunchtime Groove, midday till 2. And then a replay, Saturday's replay, Keith Richards, 2 till 5. And then the main man, Curly CJ, is in 5 to 8, doing his thing. 8 till 10, Abbo. He plays some fantastic music. It's the Tuesday crew. And 10 till 12, unfortunately, be a replay today. Imran Mirza is the man usually in the chair, but unfortunately can't make it. Keep it stomped today, guys. Sure you'll enjoy it. We are going to wind up the show with a couple of more sunshine.

What a tune that is from the album Tender Man. Jay Mason, Cloud of Sunshine. Late on Parade, very good morning to Steve Crowley. Enjoyed Inside, guys. A track on Kent. Well, we are coming to a close now, guys. We are going to play one more Sunshine track, and then Fatso and the Mix will be up. We wish you a very good week. Wherever you are in the world, we'll love one another. Stay safe. And take care.

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2: Right, it's time to say good afternoon and welcome to the Tuesday Lunchtime Groove. You got me, Fat Tel. I'll be in the mix for at least 2 hours. Well, definitely 2 hours. But before we get into that, got to say a big, big thanks to Mr. Rod Bartlett for the Home of the Good Groove show each and every Tuesday, 10 till 12. And before that, Mr. Tony T for the breakfast show. Right, as you can tell in the background, we're kicking off with a bit of house this week. It was too hot to dance last week. So hopefully, you're better wearing for that this week. But I say, also I've got to say a big, big happy birthday to Nikki P for last week. She's a lady that holds us all together, tells us what to do, when to do it, organises.

especially going out to Auntie Sylve, who's been shutting off. She's got air conditioning. The three rooms this week. Also going out to Cousin Dawn, because she hasn't got air conditioning in three rooms this week. And especially going out to my missus, who will have air conditioning in seven rooms, hopefully by the end of July.

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They're bringing in the last chapter of the build. Still loads to do, but it actually looks like a house. It's got windows, it's got doors. Underfloor heating on two floors.

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Well, that's us, we're back for part two of the Lunchtime Groove. As you can tell, we've gone a little bit down tempo. We're doing it round about face this week. Something from Mike and Tess. French disco extraordinaire.

Right, got to say a special thanks to Mr. FF Edits, Funky Frank from Germany. Keeps me going alongside Michael from Mike and Tess, supplying me with loads and loads of gear all the time. Classic tracks.

0: Right, we're fast out of time. That's the end of this week's Lunchtime Groove with me, Fatel. Thank you very much for listening. We've got to go to the ads.
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There you go, kicking off this week's show, Tom Brown. Brighter Tomorrow. I say many, many thanks to the Hugster. He'll be back in business next Saturday night between the hours of 7 and 9, right here on The Stomp, of course.

the wonderful voice of Chaka Khan. And eye to eye. Evening to Lance out there. Nice to have you locked in, Lance. Hope you're all good. And John Tent. Nice to have you locked in, John. Hope you're all good as well.

that big Prelude record label. That Secret Weapon. And that track Must Be the Music. I'm going to take you up to the top now, a bit of Brass Construction. Don't forget we come back in hour two. We're going to get a lot more soulful the way we like to. And in hour three we pick things up. Running you through till midnight, of course, on the stomp.

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Around the world,

welcome back to part two of the show. I'm kicking off with that one from Norman Connors and Stella. Evening to Andy Brenner out there. I hope you're all good, mate.

and the classic Rising to the Top. And if you have just locked in, welcome along. This is stompradio.com, broadcasting worldwide soul. Myself, Keith Richards, running you through till midnight UK time. Evening to Steve AMS. Nice to have you out there, Steve. Hope you're all good.

there you go, one of those voices that I love so much, Leon Ware. And that track, Rocking You Eternally. We've had some proper hot weather. Some thunderstorms, everything. Here's the McCrary's.

out. There you go, Garfield Fleming. And that track, of course, Don't Send Me Away. Hope you enjoyed the tune so far tonight on the Stomp. Loads more still to come, of course.

There you go, Mystic Merlin. Featuring the wonderful vocal talents, of course, of Freddie Jackson. And that track, Mr. Magician. Evening to TK Maxx, hope you're all good out there. As we move into now, a bit of change on the stomp.

there you go, Stephanie Mills and Keep Away Girls. I'm going to take you up to the top now with a bit of Lemon Dozier. We'll be back for our three after the ads. Keep it locked.

Don't touch that dial. We will be right back with more unplaylisted music right after this. Don't touch that dial. We will be right back with more unplaylisted music right after this.

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So here we are, back in the studios of Storm Radio, yet again on a Tuesday afternoon. Welcome along. So thank you for the repeat show, courtesy of Mr. Keith, for the last few hours. We keep it live between now and midnight, me through till whenever, and then Mr. Abbo doing his South of the River crew between 8 and 10 o'clock, and then Imran Mirza is of rounding off the day's activities right here on Storm Radio. Just before I was leaving this morning, I thought, I didn't pack any Soulful House I haven't played for a while. I was thinking, why did you bring this one in? Because it just jumped out at me, that's why. All the way back to 1996. On a record label called Sun Tunes. And a track by the band Mondo Grosso. Do You Feel Like I Feel? One of those very peculiar one-sided 12s that they used to be quite so fond of. They obviously didn't bother putting another version on the B-side. Anyway, enough of that nonsense. Welcome along. It's Tuesday afternoon. It's right here. It's Storm Radio Live. We have deck two playing up slightly. So let's hit the button like that. Yeah, it seems to be coming out of both channels. That's good. So here we are. And the first man in the chair is that absolute behemoth of a man. Lycra wearing. What's the brand that they all wear? You know, the one with the, what is it? I've got some of it, can't remember. Anyway, he's a behemoth, and his name is Mr. Dave Smith, and he is in this very chair. Virtually. On a Tuesday afternoon between 6 and 8 o'clock. And he'll be looking for your considerable support tomorrow afternoon, let me tell you. Considerable support. Anyway, afternoon to you, my man. Hope you're well. Hope you had a great time down there in the Garden of England this Saturday, just gone at the Matthew Big promotion that was the 360 sessions at Edenwood Place. Looked like a quality session. I saw the banners doing your own thing. Right, welcome along. It's the way we roll for the next few hours, Soul Affair style. As I like to say, bring the vibe of the Burlington Arms to your wireless device. Come on in, say hi, check in on Facebook, into the chat room. Let me know you are out there. So that was 1996, and this one is back to 1996 as well. On Explicit Vinyl, which was part of Chilli Funk, Lofty and Ben from Flying Records up there in Dean Street in London, Soho.

Bye.

Oh, that's nice. Just check my Facebook and there she is, Shannon Bateman. She's away on her holidays. Gone off to Petaurus out there in Cyprus. Lovely place to go. You'll be, I sent Matt some details of a couple of sports bars for you tomorrow afternoon in the sunshine. And you'll be cheering on England. Firm-handed with the girls away for a few days. That's good. Locked in round a pool in Cyprus. That's a good thing. Crack a fresh one open. Hope you're all doing well and settling in nicely. Afternoon to Angie Jasper, who was also just checked in on Facebook. Where do you go on Saturday? I know where you went. I saw you. I saw your photos. Anyway, trust a good time was had. I'm sure it was. And afternoon to Mr. Tom Felton as well, who's similarly just checked in on Facebook. Do the same. Come into the chat room or pass comments. In the background, Mark to Clive Lowe. And a track called Feels So At Home. And before that, courtesy of the band No Tension on, as I said, Chili Funk record label, courtesy of Ben and Lofty from Flying Records up there in Dean Street, Soho, as was. And a track called Chili Palmer's Day Off. Time to change the style slightly.

the wonderful Betty Wright from her Sevens album from many years ago on Fantasy Record and Share My Love. And then before that, courtesy of the Detroit Spinners from the Crossfire album. And the track Right or Wrong. Afternoon to the guys checking into the chat room, to Mr. Phil C, who's just checked in, to Sean Evans, and to Mr. John Scott. Listen down there, Margate Way. How are you, brother? Long time. See you was up in Blackpool the other weekend. Good times had by all, I'm sure.

afternoon to Mr. Kevin Oxbury, who's just been sending me some videos of old Burlington's from many, many years ago. Great to see you on Saturday, my man. I hope you had a good time. All the way out from Bournemouth to join us on Saturday. Great stuff. Brought a cheeky little USB with him. Played a little tune off of that as well. Pleasure to have you in the place, my man. The Barclays, of course. Taken from the Flying High on your Love album. The track You Can't Run Away. Proper, proper rare groove classic. Settling into the chair nicely on this Tuesday afternoon. Afternoon to Peter and to Kay, listening up there in County Durham. Always a pleasure to know you're out there. Hope you're both well.

0: Everyone loves a bit of Willie, right? Especially you, Lee.
1: Hi, I'm free.
0: Very good, mate. Might be chuckling in the studio. Evening to you, LP, LP, LP. Might be good, my man. To Mike Steve, Fitzsimmons as well. You just checked in on Facebook. Come in and do the same. Always good to know you're out there listening. And to Paula Jackson, listening in the sunshine in Chiselhurst. All good. Afternoon to Miss Green. Working in the cabin up there hard. Putting in the hard yards this evening at Top Golf up there in Chigwell. Alongside Laura and all the guys doing their recruitment drive this evening. Bit of Willie Hutch and a track called Love Me Back. Let me know when you've gone, I'll play some jazz.

like a very lightweight pressing on RCA Records, Australian, Miss Rennie Gaia, and her version of Be There in the Morning. It's all about time right here on Stomp Radio. There you go. Men are bringing this one along with me on Saturday, just gone up to the Burlington and then just left it indoors. Struggling to get going in the heat on Saturday mornings for sure. That was a hot one. Great, great session. Loads of people in the house, bigger, spinning for us for a couple of hours as well, who was absolutely superb, let me tell you. Next one's going to be the end of July with Bobby and Steve and Lucy Amber. Upstairs doing her thing and Bobby downstairs. It should be fine.

0: played this a couple of weeks ago. Me and Stevie were laughing because one of the great lyrics, 1980 or no, on Epic Records, at the risk of being a male chauvinist. I meant to play it on Saturday and then just left the album indoors. Very disappointing. Donna wasn't listening. Need a name check for the cabin boys and girls up there at Top Golf in Chigwell. They're off disappearing into the main arena shortly. Especially going out to Donna, to Laura, to Richie and to Danielle as well. Thank you for lending me your ears for however long it's going to be before you disappear upstairs. Let me tell you, immediately after the ads at the top of the hour, one of the favourite house tunes at the moment. What a tune. I played it on Saturday evening. Unshazamable, it would appear. Donna was outside chatting to somebody. He didn't even hear me play it, but hey-ho. Right, that's the end of hour one. Soul Affair style. Right here on Stomp Radio. Afternoon to Mr. Paul Bozak Morrissey. He's going to be guesting for us later on this year as well. Mr. Groove Odyssey. Hope you're good, my man. Right, back after these, yeah? Ooh, that should have played then. But it didn't. Why? Because that's not up. That's the reason why.
1: 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This is...
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0: The 9th to the 12th of October 2026. We'll see you there.
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to that bespoke man about town, one of the finest record collections anywhere, a scoundrel of the very highest order, and a man on the road to recovery as we speak. Just chilling in the back garden in Wanstead, Mr. Neil Adkins. Always a pleasure to have your ears, brother. Bedroom DJ in the house yard.

Lovely. Especially going out to you and also the lovely Sonia, who does the door for us at the Burlington alongside Titania. She was overheating on Saturday, let me tell you. And she'd gone before I played this. She was the one who

bit of heavyweight vinyl spinning around on my deck to my left on Especial Records. 2002 out of Japan by a band called Jazztronic. And a track called Rita. It says here that on the B-side, and I've never listened to it, Estar Con Voce. The lyrics are by Fanny, apparently, so I've never listened to that one. Maybe I'll give that a listen when I get home at some point. Jazztronic. Special going out to Mr. Neil Atkins. Still listening in his garden out there, Wanstead Way. Let's see if this plays correctly. There you go. Yes, it does. See, if you hit the start button hard enough, it works correctly. Miss Patsy Gallant.

track called Searching for the Soul. And then before that, on Attic Records, 1978, from Patsy Gallant and the wonderful It'll All Come Around. Tuesday evening, right here on Stomp Radio, just on around about 5:30. Evening to Stevie C, if he's listening, and I think he might have been. Can't beat a bit of Bobby, eh?

England to Anita Long. Making her way home from work, I would presume, at this time. Not on this evening. She's back with you next week between 10 and midnight, as always, fortnightly. Shares the show with Imran Mirza. Evening to Diane and to Roland Hawes. Hope you're both well. And a happy sunny Tuesday to you too. And to Mr. Pete Burke, who just texted me in the studio starting his... Well, he can't hear me anyway, because he said, evening, Curly Bonds. Curly Bonds, there's a word you don't hear too often, it ain't Bonds. Why won't Stomp play a Vi My Sonos? Well, how do I know? I haven't got one. Get your tuning app sorted. Bobby Humphrey. Such a tune, that one. And a track called Baby Don't You Know.

one of Cameo's finest moments. No doubt about that. Grinding towards the end of hour two, and a track called If This Is The Way. Cover version time. And what a cover this is.

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1: 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That's Soul Jerk Sundays on the third Sunday of the month, running through the summer. 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

0: So Sonia, she missed me giving her props about the previous Stacey Kidd, Mary Don't Weep, making her way back from Luton in the car. So I went on Traxsource, did a little bit of research last night and found another one like this. A track called Exalt.
1: Come on, say you are Lord.
0: Sounding mighty fine, it has to be said.
2: Let's talk about this. Can we talk about this? Can we talk about this, my sisters?

admittedly a random choice, but hey-ho. That's what it's like when you're doing live radio. Evening to Mr. Mike McDonough. Good to see you out there, my man. Hope you're doing well. From the lady who brought you Come With Me, Tanya Maria, of course, and on her Concord Jazz Picante album called Love Explosion, a track called Funky Tambourine. And then the one immediately before that on Thick Records from the Backroom Congre.

0: two big hitters in a row for a Tuesday evening on Philly International from the Could It Be Magic album, courtesy of Mr. Anthony White. And a track, I'm So Much In Love With You. Gil Scott Heron before that, I Think I'll Call It Morning. And then from the original H&L album, courtesy of Mr. Timothy Wilson. And the wonderful It's Love Baby. Tunes indeed. So I thought I'd play this as well.
1: Hey.
0: Seeing as we were in that kind of groove.
1: What's that?
0: Had to get you back on side after Funky Tambourine and Tanya Maria.
1: Oh, now you gotta start that. Hey, I just called, that's all.

you might as well play a couple of tracks off it, right? Follow Me instead of It's Love Baby. And then, of course, Luke Courtney immediately before that, What Do You Want Me To Do? Tunes Indeed for early on a Tuesday evening. Welcome along, Dave Johnson in the chat room, JP as well. Good to see you out there, boys.

proper head nodder of a tune, courtesy of Gift of Dreams from the Gift reissue album. I want it to last for eternity. And a track called Feel It. And then before that, Creative Source, of course, and You Can't Hide Love, Skip Scarborough. Just on around about 6:45 on this Tuesday evening. A bit of David Simmons at the Burlington Early Doors on Saturday. This was the one that I didn't play.

Three winners in a row. Mr. Bobby Womack, of course, in the background, you'll recognise the vocal. And Something for My Head. Windy City from the Windy City theme album. Track 2, side 1, can't remember what it's called now, but hey-ho. Yes, I can. It's something missing in my life. And then starting off 3 in a row, courtesy of Mr. David Simmons. And Taxi Greyhound Station, please. Ah. The Soul Affair right here on Storm Radio Live Tuesday evening. Welcome along if you just tuned in. Smoke and Mirrors.

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Manchester Records from Work It Out Weekend, a classic time. And the one before that, The Class, Rosen reworking of If This World Were Mine. Especially going out of Donna to Ray.

But you're gonna have to program control a Prill. I have to mention a name if any Luther is being played. It's the law on the station. Just come in with a dancing emoji on the chat room. Come in and say hi if you're out there. 7 till 8 o'clock, right here on a Tuesday evening, Stomp Radio. Up between 8 and 10 o'clock this evening, Mr. Paul Abbott. Coming in, doing his thing for a couple of hours and then. In round between.

associate with this kind of stuff. Mr. Mark Cockroach, aka Snowy, was playing. When did you last see me, Snowy? Not long enough, as far as I'm concerned. Yeah, Snowboy played this, and it was like, wow, what is that tune? One of the many versions of the Philly Devotions. And a track Hurt So Bad. And before that, Maybe Don't Hold Your Love Back, of course, Breakwater. Or was it Bridge? I'll put it away now. It was in the B section anyway. One of Stevie C's tunes.

Duke Dealing on Stomp just around about 22:08. And time for a bit of creative sauce.

won't even mention the reason why. Can't remember what the sample is of this. Still in Love, Luther. What was the sample? Come on, someone will know. Hemsby Weekender, the Soul Disciples Weekender, 9th and the 12th of October. Have you booked yet? Because if you haven't, you should have done. It's the most reasonably priced weekender, without a shadow of a doubt. During the course of the year, I'm going to be up there alongside a whole host of Stomp Radio DJs and other DJs as well, live acts. Accommodation in the subtropical world that is Hemsby, just north of K-Star, in October. And we have had some beautiful weather up there in the past. Make sure you check out the website and listen to the adverts right here on Stomp Radio, because it is one not to be missed. I can't remember, Steve. Tease Box. Yeah, that's right, yeah. Yeah, but what was it? I can't even remember. Right. Braindead Siege in the studio. After a 4-hour marathon session, we go with this one. Always lifts the spirits.

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0: Don't
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0: Touch that dial. We will be right back with more unplaylisted music right after this.

2 p.m. to 8 p.m. with resident DJs Stretch Taylor, Scott James, Chris J, Mark Collins, and Chris Alexander. We are pleased to announce a very special guest. Soul Mafia legend Martin Collins will be joining us.

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Yeah, good evening, welcome aboard. It's Stomp's Tuesday in the Eclectic Rhythm Show. That's the first time I've ever put on some New Orleans and bluesy rap, if you like, to start a show. I just looked at a record and never heard it before, so I thought I'd play it. That was New Master Sounds off the album Out on the Front Line on One Note Records from way back when. The Fantastics, a track called Cold Case, featuring Saloon Fleming.

Yeah, they're fantastic. They've got their own albums on there. But that one was off of Craig Charles, Funk and Soul Club. That'll be good. Please, Bill Griffin. He loves Craig. Rejazz. It's all good.

Yeah, that's Ree James on Infocom Records. The album's called Kaleidoscope, which is well worth the pound. Absolutely, and it's got a great version of Tears on it and all. I might play that. Good evening, Dave Johnson. Put the Uber away, mate.

the soulful side of the lack of effort. A time for featuring Wayne Goody, Sound Freestyle Records. As I sit here in a t-shirt. Right, I said on that to re-jazz Kaleidoscope, there's a good cover of Tears, so might as well play it, eh? Don't recommend it if you don't play it. A bit down tempo, but it's what a tune.

and Look Around the Corner, the vocal version. Bagel Freestyle. This with the Quantic Soul Orchestra, really changed. Went a bit freaky, in my humble opinion. I'd like to go back to that one.

Yeah, another one, 2012. Got a folder I dragged out tonight. It's 2012. He says, looking at the next records, 2007. Need to give this game up. Too stressful.

from Jewelry Band, Mr. Bongo Records. Beyond the Rhymes, the album. Love is flowing to love. Many thanks to all you beautiful souls who came along to Oliver's on Sunday afternoon for a little vinyl session we had. I could have played that, but I didn't take it. High Fly Orchestra.

new off the album Wild Friend Electric. That's Rosie Brown. A track called Bliss with Quantic on a remix. It's Tuesday evening. Norway have done the Ivory Coast. There's another one coming up at 9. I hope when Mbappe don't score, because that means Tony McDonald will lose his bet. That's a work thing, sorry. Evening, Tony, if you're listening.

Yeah, that's in the 70s sometime. Not sure. Shorter notes on that one. Soulful Torino Orchestra.

Yeah, Record Kicks. The label, DJ Tib Mix. Soulful Torino Orchestra. Soul Burger. S-Tone Inc. Off the Lost and Found album, Schema Records. Some words are Lady Word.

0: Yeah, from 2009, Milano Jazz Dance Combo, featuring Colonel Red. Much more. Right, let's see if this starts straight away. No. Three.
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0: The 9th to the 12th of October 2026. 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
2: Around the world.

Yeah, Tamika Starr. Oh, that's too loud. Yeah, Tamika Starr. Going in circles. LTJ Soul Invention Mix. Playing off a low production vinyl.

Yeah, the wonderful Casbah 73 out of Madrid on Love Monk Records. Track called Too Cool to Be Careless.

take me an hour and 10 minutes to realise why the mic sounded a bit dicky. Somebody turned the bass right up. So if I've sounded crap, sorry. Right, Mark DeClive Low, featuring Omar and Sheila E. Get started.

Yeah, lifted off an old True Faults promo. Shapes, Circles. Mark the Clive Lowe. Get Started featuring Omar and Sheila E.

The Jivers featuring Anqui. This is another one from the High Fly Orchestra. Afro Boo.

Radio Imogene Records, Just Charlie's Orchestra. Rediscovering the Big Apple is the album. And that's Return of Spanish Harlem. Mop, mop. Get into it.

here off the old Mothering. It's Cobra Coral Dining Rooms. It's Juju Augusta Remix. Right, if you haven't heard me mention Imran Mirza, because he's not coming in tonight, he's got work. And I'm not doing 4 hours, so I really have to go to work tomorrow myself. So it'll be a replay from 10.

you will have the best music till midnight in some shape or form. Another 15 minutes from Avo. Here on Stomp, who hasn't spoken about, oh, said Stomp a lot tonight, but hang on. Track up next, Tight Knots, So Natural.

This is Storm Radio, Tuesday evening. Have on a chair, click the rooms till 10. Women are into new studio soon. New equipment. And I wonder how that sticky play button.

Tight Knots, So Natural, True Fools Records. Have one more, well, one full one and one half of one, and then it'll be time for me to get me to bed. One's feeling a bit jaded.

Antipodelica, their cover of Dexter Wansel's Life on Mars. Right, after a few mistakes, I'm done, I'm going home. Good night, God bless, take care, see you next week.

0: 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That's Soul Jerk Sundays on the third Sunday of the month, running through the summer. Come chill in our beer garden. We will see you there.
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1: For those of you who come in late, we are now having a little cooking session for Blue Note right here on the scene. Putting the pot on in here. And we'd like for you to join in with us and have a ball.

0: be ever as important as the music. And if a woman thinks she can, she's kidding herself, because a guy who really loves the music, that's where he's going to be.
1: Welcome to the Blue and Green Sessions.

Howdy gang, welcome. You're tuned in to the Blue in Green Sessions. And we are live on Stomp Radio. I'm just doing all my adjustments. Here we go. Am I coming through? Yes, I is. There I am. How are you? Oh, it's been a nice, sweltering hot day. If you've been in the London area, I think they're ushering in a new heat wave over the next week. It's great news for you or bad news for you, depending on how you're inclined. I fall a little bit in the middle, more towards the bad. It's just a lot, but I'll get there. I'll be okay. I don't want to ruin all of your fun. Massive thanks to Abbo for the hours of 8 till 10 this evening. I was going through his playlist with him. Wow, the Hey Jude closer as well. Jeez, noise. How lush was that? I've added it to the list. I tend to, when I arrive and hang out with Abbo for a little bit before the show, I do tend to jot down a couple of tracks that I have to purchase post the conversation. So yeah, shout out to his wonderful brilliance as always. He's of course back next week, 8 till 10. And you have me from now till midnight. Tonight, I will do my very best to follow in his fantastic footsteps. I think we have some great music. I think we have some really, really great music on the show today. We kicked off with a track from our album of the week. How exciting! This is from 2024. The artist is Homer Steinweiss. He seems to be going under the name of Homer for the project, and sort of the introduction of him as a solo artist in his own right. He's a drummer, producer, multi-instrumentalist really, but by day he has been one of the staple drummers for the Dap Kings. He was on Amy Winehouse's what was the infamous album, that's not really fair, heralded, esteemed, revered, there you go, Back to Black album. He was the producer for he was the drummer for the Mark Ronson tunes. He has drummed for Mark Ronson projects. He's a member of the Meadhand Street Band by Thomas Brennick. He's drummed for everyone. He's done it all. Charles Bradley, Lee Fields. He's just been a staple. So this record came out on the sort of the sister, can we say, label to Daptone. Maybe more cousin because they're not connected business wise, but they have so many artists that just jump from one label to the other, which is very, very cool. So this one came out on Big Crown Records, a New York based label who are just like one of the best labels going today. They released a project by The Marlowes, which we'll be getting on our playlist really soon. Such a sensational project. And this Homer Steinweiss album is glorious. I gotta be honest, I did say 2024. I just found out about it, and it's such a bizarre, you know, you've always got, there's so many labels, right? You've always got to keep your eyes peeled. I'm such a fan of Homer, and to finally get this album, I didn't know it was out for as long as it was. The album is En Satina, and we played Deep Sea. That one features vocals from Heather, and we've just got some really awesome tunes on the show for in support of this album. So we'll talk, we'll give another one in about 20 minutes ish time, 15 to 20 minutes. We have lots of stuff to get through on our show today with tremendous excitement as well. We have a theme time 30, if you're hearing us for the first time, what the theme time 30 is from 11 p.m. to 11:30 we play 30 minutes uninterrupted, all music, and it is on a theme, and we'll pick a label, an artist, we'll pick a word, as we've done with money and time. We picked a country, a city and a genre. We did Melbourne soul, we did London jazz, we've got Japan jazz coming, we've got German funk coming as well, so there's loads of possibilities with that one. This one, really exciting, we have film soundtracks. So we've got songs, notable songs from notable movies, and a really fun, diverse selection. So that's at 11 to 11:30 today. Let me say something cheesy. You won't want to miss it. There you go. That's all the encouragement you need to stay till 11:30. So we have that. We have an album of the week, as we've just discussed. We have our Golden Era Rewind. So in about 20 minutes, nice 90s
golden era hip hop throwback. We got a brilliant one from MC Light on the show today. And in and around all of that, oh my goodness, we have music from The Midnight Hour. We have Jill Scott with Maquez on remix duties. We have Kiro One, Stro Elliott, Roy Ayres, Weldon Irving on some brilliant set one remix action for a revered Weldon Irving tune. We have music from The Suffers, Jose Roberto, Bertrami. We have Trouble Man, Modaji, and Keon Harold. It's a really cool show. So let's press play on some wonderful tunes. We are going to go to BBE Records, who made a big impact on Habbo's show today. We will be playing tracks from the brand new Brian Jackson project, which has been like, oh my gosh, I can't think of an album that's been promoted for as long as this one has, preceded by two must purchase compulsory EPs. They've been talking about this project for such a long time, produced with Brian Jackson alongside Little Louis Vega and Kenny Dope, Masters at Work, a two disc effort, 19 tracks with an all-star guest list including Raheem Devon, Moody Man, Omar, Rasan Patterson, Black Thought of the Roots, Lisa Fisher, and Rich Medina. It's what a mind-blowing track list. So this is our, I think we played the, yes, we have a couple of times, I believe, the Raheem Devon, It's Your World, magnum opus of the project. And now let's see who recognizes this, Gil Scott-Heron gem.

What a fantastic version of Jill Scott's He Loves Me, taken from the original, the debut. The original is taken from her debut full-length album, Words and Sounds Volume 1, Who is Jill Scott? I have very sort of strong kind of memories attached to that album. I remember sitting and listening to it for the very first time. Almost immediately when it came out, I was already anticipating it. I'd heard other music that she had done, a couple of singles, and I just realized the song we could have had in our theme time 30. Anyway, excuse me. And I was looking forward to the album. I just remember listening to it and just really being very, very consciously aware I was listening to something very special. And similar feeling I had with D'Angelo's Voodoo as well. The first time I sat down with that, it was like, oh, this is going to stay with me. And they both have. So that was the Mikez remix of He Loves Me. You can find that on the Mikez Bandcamp page. And there's lots of brilliant remixes that they have out there. I would also recommend one for, I believe, Groove Theory's Tell Me as well, they've done, which is, yes, equally sensational. Before that one, we had Lady Day and John Coltrane from the new Brian Jackson record, which is really exciting. Rasan Patterson on vocals for that one. Of course, Kenny Dope and Louis Vega providing a wonderful production soundscapes for that entire album. Two-disc effort. It's amazing. It's really, really wonderful. And again, shout out to those two EPs that came out before it, one this year, one last year, which are very much worth exploring as well. Brings us up to date, brings us up to the point of our second visit to our album of the week, Homer Steinweiss. The album is Encertina. I need to do some research and find out what that is. Oh, you know what? I can see it. It's already written at the back of the CD. Encertina lives at the edge of a swamp and likes to hang out with the Eastern Newt. I probably should have read this first. One day, the Eastern Newt turned into a red I'm in a dark room, and left the swamp. Encertina was sad but understood. The Eastern Ute was now the red eft, and as a red eft is keen to do, he traversed many a shallow vale until he came upon a tempting Teflon blue swimming pool. Do you want to hear the end of the story? It's not that much longer. I'll read it myself first and then maybe paraphrase it. But this is our second visit to the Encertina album. I just got it. Please excuse me for not having read it. And I listened to it all the way through for the first time today. And it is a masterpiece. I adored it. And I'm keen to play certain songs like this one. So this is So Get Up. And this one features Minova and Michael Rault.

Golden Era Rewind with MC Light and Ice Cream Dream. What a cool tune. Hope you enjoyed the second track of my album of the week. We'll have our final selection from Homer before this hour is completed, right at the end of the hour. And I may finish this. I'm going to finish the story. It's really interesting at the end. So I may paraphrase it. I'll read the whole thing. Let's do that. And quick variety at theme time 30 at 11 with 30 minutes of uninterrupted music only selections from Filmza. It's going to be a good one, very diverse selection. And we get to test your movie knowledge as well. This will be the first show on Stomp that provides you with a story and a quiz. So I will leave pauses for you to shout out the answers of the songs, where the films came from as well. So yeah, I'll be interested if you can identify them. Let's press on, friends. Kiro One, this is such a tune. This is such a great label. This is such a great album as well. It's from Plug Label. It's headed up by the gentleman on the tune. This is Kiro One. This is the 12-inch version of In All the Wrong Places.

Bliss from Mystic Voyage. That was the beautiful Take All the Time You Need with Roy Ayers, of course. What a beautiful song. Wonderful. Chicas as well on vocals. Beautiful. Before Zadavan, what did we have? We had Stro Elliott with the track from his Bandcamp page. That was Kamal Coltrane, riffing off a few Q-Tip tunes as well. Brilliant stuff. Love it. And then before that one, Kiro One, In All the Wrong Places, the 12-inch version. So cool. Awesome jazzy hip hop. And hope you enjoy that one. I need to rush now straight into our final Trap Mauer album of the week. I've got about 3 minutes for the ads. I've got a 3 minute song. I'm going to read the thing. Should I read the thing? I'm going to read the thing. Hang on. Put the light on, I can't see. So Ensentina lives at the edge of a swamp and likes to hang out with the Eastern Newt. One day the Eastern Newt turned into a red eft, I don't know what that is, and left the swamp. Ensentina was sad but understood. The Eastern Newt was now the red eft, and as a red eft is keen to do, he traversed many a shallow vale until he came upon a tempting Teflon blue swimming pool. The noxious chemicals of the western water made him high, and just as he was about to die, an angry human went for a polar plunge and found upon him this poisonous monster. The human rescued the nearly dead young eft. A wondrous child was nearby and decided to make the red eft his pet, but with the quarreling of the machismo father and the precocious youngster, the red eft was soon released. The red eft hurried back home to tell Ensentina the whole story. Make of that what you will. This is Wishing Well, our final track of my album of the week, Ensentina, of course, and this one features a girl named Golden.

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2: Okay, let's play our first Blue and Green Sessions quiz. This is our theme time 30, and we are focusing on songs from movie soundtracks, songs featured prominently in prominent movies. So we'll play 3 points per song, 1 point for the artist, 1 point for the song, and of course, 1 point for the movie it comes from. So get your pen and pencils, get your pencils and paper out, and play along at home. Here we go, ladies and gentlemen, theme time 30.

gosh, that was a good theme time 30, right? Oh, that was great. Yeah, that was a I'm beaming. Did you enjoy it? How did you do? How did you fare? They weren't impossible, were they? I think a lot of the songs, I think you'd almost all know. Yeah, that was a I'm beaming.

us on our own. Very good. And most importantly, the film Ghostbusters 2 from 1989. Well played. Well played. Produced by L.A. Reid and Babyface. The Ghostbusters 2 soundtrack. Sorry, I've got it in front of me. I used to have it on cassette because I loved it that much. And then I transitioned into the CD, which I've had for many years. There's tracks by New Edition. There's Bobby Brown, Dougie Fresh, Elton John, Oingo Boingo. And they've got, so this is really interesting. They have Higher and Higher. Do you remember when they played Jackie Wilson's Higher and Higher in the Statue of Liberty when they put the slime on it, right? And for some reason, the Jackie Wilson version appears in the movie, but they couldn't secure rights for the soundtrack. So the soundtrack has Higher and Higher as performed by Howard Huntsbury. Isn't that interesting? There you go. So out of 3 points, how many did you get? Okay, let's play along. Let's keep going. Second track that we played was called All the Stars and performed by, I can hear everyone shouting, it's very cool. Some people getting this very wrong. Kendrick Lamar and SZA from the movie Black Panther, very, very good. Kendrick helmed the whole soundtrack to that, to the Ryan Coogler classic. And yes, there's a number of wonderful tunes on there, but All the Stars, how am I not going to play that? What a great excuse. I don't normally play R&B in that ilk for this show, so an absolute joy to get that on our playlist. Next one, everyone knows the song, of course. I'm not even going to build up to this one. Bobby Womack, of course, Across 110th Street, of course, but the movie, it probably appeared in a couple movies, but the one that's most synonymous, I think, with the song was, of course, Quentin Tarantino's Jackie Brown. Great opener, Pam Grier looking amazing and just being amazing in that movie. But yes, that was the reference I had. If you had a different movie in mind, please let me know. From there we went to the most obvious, you all must have known, Isaac Hayes's theme from Shaft would make an appearance on the playlist. Too easy, too fun not to include it, so there we go. So I'm just going to give everyone 3 points for that. Next we had, did you get this one, Flashlight by Parliament from the movie, well done, Guardians of the Galaxy 2. It plays through the closing credits. Very good. Someone said it was Toy Story. No, they didn't say it. There's no one there. I can't hear anything. Then we had Devil's Pie by D'Angelo. It's our penultimate number from the movie Belly. The song Devil's Pie was included on Voodoo, of course, that came out in 2000, but the song I think came out in like 97 or 98 as part of the Belly soundtrack. And it's funny because as I was prepping this, I kind of realized D'Angelo, I think, had, oh, I lost my number, 5 or 6 songs to movie soundtracks. So he did for the Space Jam, the first ever Michael Jordan Space Jam soundtrack. He contributed a song called I Found My Smile Again. He also had covers of Prince's She's Always In My Hair, I believe, for one of the Scream. It was one of the Scream movies. I nearly said Scream 3, but I don't know if it was 2 or 3. But he did, yeah, he did Prince's She's Always In My Hair for Scream. He also did a version of Girl, You Need a Change of Mind. I can't remember the name of that movie. That's escaped me. He also did a version of Heaven Must Be Like This, which I believe was for Down in the Delta soundtrack. His debut single, of course, under the guise and banner of BMU, Black Men United, for the Jason's Lyric soundtrack as well. So yeah, he's got quite a large number of soundtrack contributions, which is super cool. But yes, Devil's Pie from Belly, of course. And then our penultimate number, another one probably people expected to appear. It was, of course, Prince and the Revolution from the movie Purple Rain. We played the song. I would love to have played the actual Purple Rain, but super long. And I've got like 10 songs I want to try and get in before the show ends. So I went with the absolute masterpiece that is I Would Die For You. If you've never heard the 10-minute version, the 10-minute mix of that, 10-minute remix, it's amazing. We'll have to get that one on the show fairly soon. Actually, it's been a while. But that was our theme time 30. I think it was a really good theme time 30. We've definitely got loads more for a follow-up soundtracks edition. I had I

had it with me and I was going to play Boyz II Men's End of the Road from Boomerang, but time just went against me. And with what we did, and I think we have a good selection. I very much hope you guys enjoyed it. We've got quite a few more tunes to go. We've got a solid 19 minutes of the show left, so let's press on. We've got a couple now from the amazing Far Out Records, and Jose Roberto Bertrami and his Modern Sound is going to kick off our next couple of tunes. This gorgeous tune from his album Aventura, this is Joanna.

That is gorgeous, isn't it? That is so beautiful. I made the point recently, I think a couple of times in the past month or two, that, you know, when like an album hasn't popped in your head for a long time, and then when it does, you're like, oh my gosh, I haven't played something from this for ages. And then you always just, you're drawn to one track every time, and you know, you never get past that one track. So you want to play stuff from the album, but you only end up going for that one every single time. And this is the group is The Suffers. This is from their second album, Everything Here. And the song that we played was called Sure to Remain. And I can never not play that tune. It's been a while since we jumped into this album. It's a great album. But I, you know, geez, I just can't get past Sure to Remain. That we have an industry term here at Stomp, and it's called a perfect song. And that, my friends, is a perfect song. No one else uses that term, only Stomp. Before that one, we had another, I dare say this was another perfect song by Trouble Man. The song was called Paz. Grab the vocalist, just to make sure I'm saying or remembering the right word, Nina Miranda, there it is. The song was called Paz. Wasn't that a fantastic tune? God, that was beautiful. And then we had Joanna before that one by Jose Roberto Bertroni. Those last two records were from Jose Roberto Bertroni and Trouble Man were from Far Out Records as well. So that brings us up to date. And there's like three or four songs I desperately wanted to get on the playlist today that I've failed to do so. But we are going to close out with this masterpiece now from Modaji Yusake, and from the self-titled Modaji album. I'm going to play a song I don't think I've ever played, and it's my second favorite from the album, and I've played songs from it, notably No Disguise, another one of those cases where you can't get past that one song. But I'm doing it today. I'm climbing, I'm jumping over that hurdle, and because I've had this song in my head for about 2 days, and I just need to exorcise it. This is a masterpiece of a song, great closer, really cool chill out kind of down tempo lo-fi number to say goodbye to. This is Modaji with Sanctuary, and I hope you enjoy it very much. Thank you so much. I've had a wonderful show. I really hope you've heard one or two things that will make you want to explore the artists further if they were new to you, and maybe even come back and check us out as well. We're back in 2 weeks' time, and Nita Long is here next Tuesday, 10 till midnight. And please enjoy the rest of your weeks, enjoy the rest of your upcoming weekends, enjoy and we'll continue to stay tuned to Stomp Radio programming, because we'd greatly appreciate it. Until next time, my dear friends.

2 p.m. to 8 p.m. with resident DJs Stretch Taylor, Scott James, Chris J, Mark Collins, and Chris Alexander. We are pleased to announce a very special guest. Soul Mafia legend Martin Collins will be joining us.

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Good morning, good afternoon, or good evening, wherever you are around the world. Welcome along to this Saturday's Get Down live here on Stock Radio. Massive thanks to Greg C for the last few. Educational, interesting, enjoyable. Many, many superlatives that could explain Greg's wonderful show. But yes, we are locked in for the first hour out of three with Mind Blowing Decisions by Heatwave. And first hour, all classics this week. Keep you on your toes. Second hour, up tempo as you know we do. And third hour, I never tell. I just hope you keep it locked.

was a Mr. Gene Chandler. And does she have a friend? No, I don't. Only have you guys on a Saturday. Thank you for locking in and already getting some words of support and love, which I love each and every week. And I couldn't do it without you guys. Let's keep the classes coming up. Touch of Mellow Mellow. Classic by Larelle.

So, how's your week been? Has it been really good, okay, or not so good? Well, it's been okay and not so good. Sending out lots of love to you, like I do each and every Saturday, and hope that the music will lift your spirits a little bit, you know? Now, if you're heading down to Romford to the Jukebox, you're in for a treat. It's a great... Did I get my dates wrong? No. I did. It was last weekend. I need to go and have a lay down, you know. These Saturdays all blur into one. But if you did go last Saturday, I hope you had a great time. I'm a nightmare, aren't I? But at least it shows it's live. Normally the Gremlins, but today my memory. And I'll before the end of the show, I'll forget where I put my glasses. So don't worry about it. Please send in your answers. It could be anywhere. Anyways, Saturday, the Musical Madness, as always. As I said at the top of the hour, classics first hour, up-tempo second. And I'm sure as we draw closer to the end of the first hour, we'll build that tempo up to get you in the mood, yeah?

So we're about 7 days away, actually. Down at Frampton's in the New Forest, right near Bournemouth. Beautiful place. Lovely bar. Well, Disco Days is happening Saturday, June the 6th, 3 p.m. till late. Myself and my partner in vibe, Mr. Gavin Ford, are going to bring you some 80s, 90s and party vibes all the way down there in Ringwood. That's BH241AG. Lots of hotels around the area, not too expensive. I tell you what, come down and make a day of it with us, yeah? Because we are going to be bringing the disco, the cheesiness, the fun of it, yeah? If you want to make a weekend away, come on down and see us, yeah? We're at Frampton's New Forest for Disco Day, Saturday, 6th of June. I'm really looking forward to doing that. Played there a few times in the past. And yeah, good to be back out and doing what I love as well, of course. And yeah, a few people I know are going. So hopefully we'll have a few more come in. We'll be absolutely rammed to the rafters. One of my faves, the Controllers. And Stay. Saturday afternoon. The Saturday get down here on Stomp Radio.

Andrew Egan, Sarah Turner, Diane Rogers, Claude and Dolly Noble, also to Karen Elizabeth Tucker, the wonderful Steve Rogers, Sarah and Marco, happy birthday. For a couple of weeks ago, I forgot to say it, sorry, Sarah. Also to Hazel Grace, Roger and Shiona, Diane Palmer, Trevor Wonder, Paul and Jane over in Essex, Sally Ann, Ruben and Maria, Tim and Jackie Williams, Lisa Tilton, Carol and Michael Hayward, also to Nikki New, Michelle Browning Johnson, Squirrely Mez, and Andy and Jim. Classic Howard Johnson.

Also to Roger and Nikki, Paul Burton. Gotta say bonjour to Mr. Andy Blues over in France, Howard and Gaynor over in Australia, Karen Bolan over in Vancouver starting her day, along with the Millington Massive, Frederick and Maria over in Florida starting their evening. So good evening to you. Lady D and Manny in Boston, QB meet in Atlanta. Aaron Miller over in Cali. Good morning, sir. Mickey Gonzalez over in Tenerife. Lenny and Kathy and the lovely Sammy over in New York. And Teddy Esposito also in New York too. Got a few followers coming, you know. There was a guy at Marlon last week. He's on the East Coast. Hopefully he's locked in again this week. Also to Tracy Ham, Alford. Andy and Sherry, Tracy Roman, Debbie and Nikki, also to Patrick Cairns, Aldi Joseph, Stevie Wonder, Patrick and Tracy, Pablo and Julie, Warren and Sharon, Randy and Jane, I know they're on the Hollybobs, Martin Fairweather, Jeanette Wareham Dodds, Mickey Johnson, Brendan Fee, and the lovely Marcia Hamilton, along with Ava Hibbett. If I haven't read your name out, that means you haven't given me a shout. So how am I going to say good afternoon? Yeah, we're moving into your Saturday evening. Hopefully you will keep it locked with me right through till 7 p.m, getting you ready and in the mood for your Saturday night here on Stomp Radio. Everybody. Classic Pocket.

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